0: Death, the Scavenger of Human Sorrow from Sound of Perseverance. That is continuing our opening album tracks. What is an album? Katrina, let them know what an album is.
1: A collection of songs.
0: There you go. So it could be a CD, it could be an 8-track, could be a reel-to-reel, could be a laser disc. So get your request in here at
1: 207-777-7915.
0: Mickey Mouse is suspiciously absent so far. Not too happy about that. No, that's bad.
1: No, it needs to...
0: continue?
1: No.
0: No, continue being absent?
1: Stay far, far away.
0: That's mean. coming up, some Megadeth. But first, I'd like to throw things over to the news desk with Katrina. All right, take it away.
1: All right, every Sunday from 10 a.m. to noon, it's DJ Jimmer's Jamboree with Jim Lyson. He plays a mix of rock, blues, jazz, roots, and Americana. 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
0: So if Cliff is listening in Swansea, New Hampshire, I bet he's really happy right now.
1: Yeah, he likes to hear about the Jimmer Jammers.
0: He does. He does. All right, coming up, the first track on Rust in Peace, Master of Puppets. The In Flames album Colony, Painkiller, the Judas Priest, I guess it's a classic now, Power Slave, Operation Mindcrime. So keep on listening and give us a call at
1: 207-777-7915.
0: Stop. All right, Megadeth. You made me miss the button.

0: That was Battery by Metallica. You may have heard it before. Have you?
1: Who?
0: Coming up, some In Flames for you. Maybe the first time ever played on the Dan and the Big Red Dog. The Big Red Dog Show. Speaking of the Big Red Dog, he'll be back next week at 6 p.m. Right? For the Big Red Dog Unleashed show. I'll request any genre. But right now, I'd like to send things over. We care here at WRBC. So I'm sending things over to the news desk with Katrina. There you go.
2: I'm going to talk about rectal health.
0: Oh.
2: The rectum is part of your digestive system, and problems there can affect comfort, mobility, and long-term health. Many issues are common, treatable, and preventable when caught early. They include hemorrhoids, rectal bleeding, constipation, and changes in bowel habits. So how to protect your rectal health? Eat high-fiber foods. Stay hydrated throughout the day. Avoid straining during bowel movements. Stay active.
0: What?
2: And get screened for issues based on age and risk. So rectal health is real health. Pay attention to changes, take care of your body, and don't ignore symptoms. Your future self will thank you.
0: We care. Wow. We care at WRBC.
1: I'm glad somebody finally had the balls.
0: You don't want to mess around with problems with your rec because they're never good.
2: You'll get wrecked.
0: You'll get wrecked if you avoid your rec health.
1: Yeah, check yourself before you wrecked yourself.
0: Before you wreck your rec. All right, so we've got another 100 minutes or so with you. Give us a call if you have a request. You might have trouble getting through because the phones have been ringing off the hook, but if you are persistent, you'll get through at
2: 207-777-7915.
0: All right. I'm still a little disappointed with Mickey. I know you're not, because you're mean. You probably would step on him if you had the chance. No?
2: He'd probably like it.
0: I don't think he would. This is In Flames.

0: It's 10 minutes past curfew.
1: News,
0: why are you still up?
1: Of political and religious leaders that have shocked this city over the
0: Hello?
1: Last month
0: seem Hello?
1: To as suddenly as they began.
0: No Perhaps you need another shot.
1: Responsibility for the slayings, but police have a suspect in custody under observation at the state hospital.
0: That should do it.
1: His identity is being held pending further investigation. Sports and weather now.
0: Sweet dreams, you bastard.
2: I remember now. I remember how it started. I can't remember yesterday. I just remember doing what they told me.

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We have another hour with you playing songs that open up their album. This one is by Iced Earth, Burning Time, from Something Wicked This Way Comes.

0: The Heretic, The Lost Child by Wasp from the Headless Children? Let's go with that.
1: Like disappeared right when you went to see.
0: It did. It got busted. Hope everybody's having fun tonight and enjoying the show. Coming up next, some Carcass from the classic album Heartwork. I'm excited for that one. But first, I'd like to send things over to the WRBC promo desk with Katrina.
1: Oh, sorry. I was waiting for you to...
0: Oh, Mr. Roach Clip.
1: Every Saturday from 6 p.m. to 8 p.m., it's the Big Red Dog Unleashed with our very own Big Red Dog. It's all requests, any genre.
0: Any genre, too.
1: Any genre. All requests. So call in with your requests next Saturday from 6 to 8 p.m.
0: Do not request Take It Easy. Because he's been known to bite. And he his rabies status is very questionable right now. Mm-hmm. So you could be in danger. So do not request Take It Easy. I repeat, do not request that would be Take It Easy when you call
1: 207-777-7915.
0: All right. That's it. All right, here's some Carcass for you. Still have time to get a request in.

0: some classic Testament, more than meets the eye. Testament, it seems like after listening to a brutal Testament song that would be a good time to get some mosh pit advice. So I'm going to send things over to Katrina with some words of wisdom.
1: A good mosh pit is pure chaos with rules. Whether you're at a metal show, a punk night, or a surprisingly aggressive bluegrass set, staying safe keeps the pit fun for everyone. So the core rules of the pit: respect the circle, pick people up. So if someone falls,
0: help them
1: lift them up. Yes. Keep your elbows in, it says. You're moshing, not windmilling through drywall.
0: I agree.
1: Stay aware and know your limits. If you're tired, step out. And hydration is not optional.
0: It's required?
1: Yep.
0: And so beer,
1: what,
0: right?
1: What not to do?
0: Talking about beer or coffee?
1: Sure.
0: Okay.
1: No punching or targeting. No crowd killing. Don't attack the edges of the pit. And no diving into people who aren't ready. Consent matters even in chaos.
0: Excellent. Well, I think we're all a little safer now for the next time we go in a mosh pit. Maybe there'll be a mosh pit at the Andy Frasco show.
1: Doubtful.
0: You never know. All right, so coming up, thank you very much for that. It was excellent. Coming up next, some Accept, Hung, Drawn, and Quartered, followed by some Sodom, some Aerosmith, The Icon.

0: You probably thought I was going to forget to play a Hank song, and you were bummed out about it. No? 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That does it for us tonight. Thank you for tuning in. And anybody have anything else to say? Big Red Dog is back next week. That's it?
1: You guys are boring. Anything else to say, and then he starts talking.
0: Well, because you got nobody said anything. I gave you a second. Okay, go. Yes, so. Yeah? See, you didn't have anything.
2: Have a great weekend.
1: I thought Pat was going to say something.
0: Oh, go ahead, Pat.
2: Have a great Father's Day. Father's Day.
0: Wow. Thank you. You too. You have anything?
1: No.
0: See? I knew it. Have a good night.

WRBC Lewiston, the official radio station of Bates College. I've been really trying, baby. Trying to hold back this feeling for so long. Let's get it on.

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Here we go, lads. 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That's all I can say. Where did Mal get those joysticks? The very Rishikesh joysticks. One, two, three. No, missed it. One, two, three.

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1: Here's a new song. It's guaranteed to bring you right down. It's called Don't Let It Bring You Down. 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

0: 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Thank you.
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This is WRBC Lewiston. Yo ho, and up I rises. Yo ho, and up I rises. Early in the morning.

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0: 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I enjoy playing music. But I'm more than just an automated disc jockey. I also make a mean hamburger.

Hi, I'm Robo DJ. This is WRBC Lewiston. You should turn this next song up. Loud. Really loud. Yeah, that's how Robo DJ likes it.

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Jimmy Hamilton. 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Now a potpourri of our themes taken from the time when, before I joined the band. 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

Take

0: 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This is how we do it, baby.
1: Okay, gang. So, chances are there'll never be an emergency ever, ever again.
2: Mm-hmm.
1: But just in case, let's talk about a plan.
2: Okay.
1: So, who's going to do what? Anyone? Yeah, okay, perfect. We'll figure it out as we go. So, who is going to grab the go bag?
2: What's a go bag?
3: It is a bag we do not have that is filled with things we really, really need in an emergency.
4: Guess we won't have to worry about it then.
1: Ah, good point. So, we all know who to call if something happens then, right?
4: I'd have to call Jill, Devin, Melissa, Karen, and Bruce.
3: And I will try to call all of you, but Greg doesn't have a cell phone. 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
1: No doubt.
3: And Julie will be on the phone with Jill, Devin, Melissa, Karen, and Bruce.
1: Well, this is great. I am so glad that we don't have a plan.
3: I know.
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0: Now, this won't keep the Apple staff in work for the next 10 years, lads. We've got all those families to look after, you know. A lot of people to keep. Okay. Fab gear. Some earphones. George is getting silly, George. Sir, George is getting silly.
1: Can't find them.
0: Dun dun da da da da da da da da da. Oh yeah, da da da da. Let's see. Okay. 1, 2, 3, 4.

0: Captain's log, stardate 7954.3. A team from the Enterprise and I have landed on this planet's surface in search of intelligent life. We have come to a dwelling that says 91.5 on the side. What do you make of it, Bones?
1: I don't know, Jim. It just says 91.5 WRBC, Lewiston, Maine. Obviously, this planet's only source of intelligent life.
0: Well, I guess that's it then. Kirk to Enterprise, Kirk to Enterprise. Two to beam up.
2: All right. I know this isn't any fun to talk about, but we should. So, who's going to do what? Flashlights?
3: Nowhere to be found.
2: Where to be found? Batteries?
3: Dead.
2: Great. Emergency supply kits?
4: Not packed.
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0: bar again? Oh, Billy Strayhorn. This is Billy Strayhorn. He told me to take the A train. Would you play a chorus of Take the A Train for us, please?
1: A train, got it, huh?

0: Now, Jimmy Hamilton, Clark Terry, Paul Gonzalez in Newport Harbor.
1: Tell you what, do more sort of dum dum, you know, a bit. Yes, just something a bit more, because it sounds a bit dead when you hear it just as an intro. Dum dum dum dum. Yeah, okay. Do that one.

0: you think about it?
1: One more. It was good, you know, it had nice bits in it. But it would be nice to have the nice bits and the other bits.
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0: 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I've been really trying, baby. Trying to hold back this feeling for so long. 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
1: 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I'm Robo DJ. 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

0: Thank you. Thanks very much. And good evening. Welcome to the Abbot Hall, the annual dust.
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0: Hi, I'm Robo DJ. This is WRBC Lewiston. Yo ho, and up I rises. Yo ho, and up I rises. Early in the morning,
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You are listening to WRBC Lewiston 91.5, Bates College Radio. I'm Robo DJ, let us boogie. Well,

0: I'm Robo DJ here at WRBC Lewiston. I enjoy playing music. But I'm more than just an automated disc jockey. I also make a mean hamburger.
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Or Chicago. Maybe it was Detroit and Chicago.

I'm Robo DJ. This is WRBC Lewiston. You should turn this next song up. Loud. Really loud. Yeah, that's how Robo DJ likes it.

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This is how we do it, baby.

0: 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Bates College Radio. 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
1: As a young teenage boy, I didn't even know what autism was. How do you even spell that? 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
2: So we've got our neighbor Paul coming over tonight for a barbecue, which is why I prepared a delicious lemon rosemary steak marinade from my special collection of old family recipes. 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
1: Maria may mean well, but without food safety, it never ends well. Always thaw or marinate foods in the refrigerator at 40 degrees Fahrenheit or below, or you could make your friends and family really sick. Maria's neighbor Paul didn't think twice about the steak he ate until he was presenting his company's financial forecast to the board. That's when a sudden bout of food poisoning made it explicitly clear that profits weren't the only thing on the rise.
3: Oh.
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very much, ladies and gentlemen. I'd like to do a little song right here that I hope you people like. This one's called "Little Darling, You Broke My Heart When You Went Away, But I'll Break Your Jaw When You Come Back." Did you hear that one? I'd like to do this little song.

0: Captain's log, stardate 7954.3. A team from the Enterprise and I have landed on this planet's surface in search of intelligent life. We have come to a dwelling that says 91.5 on the side. What do you make of the bones?
1: I don't know, Jim. It just says 91.5 WRBC, Lewiston, Maine. Obviously, this planet's only source of intelligent life.
0: Well, I guess that's it then. Kirk to Enterprise, Kirk to Enterprise. Two to beam up.

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And it was snowing outside. 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In other words, I had a dream.

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0: passa? 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Que passa? 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It's a fucking fan. Tell the operator not to put anybody called Karen through.
1: Who's calling?
0: It's a fan.
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0: Mate.
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0: 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I've been really trying, baby. Trying to hold back this feeling for so long. Let's get it on.
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This is WRBC Lewiston. Yo ho, and up I rises. Yo ho, and up I rises. Early in the morning.

91.5 WRBC FM, Lewiston, Maine. This is Life Cycle with Kenneth Moth. I am Kenneth Moth. Thank you so much for listening in this morning. It's a beautiful day out right now. I'm very excited to go out and enjoy the day, but I'm also excited to be here. We are going to be talking about the band, or we're going to listen to a lot of the band The Cure later today. In the second hour of this two-hour show. But before we start that, we're going to kind of, I don't know, wake up and just maybe do a little, something a little different. We're going to start here with a song folks that like certain anime might know all about.

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You're listening to Life Cycle with Kenneth Moth. I am Kenneth Moth. That was Ultravioleta from the band Balloon off their album Prisma Tropical. We have a couple of requests that are coming up a little bit later after this next short section of songs. But stay tuned for those. And as promised, we will dive into The Cure after this mix. So, moving right along, here's a song by Maluka called El Tigroso.

This is Life Cycle. I'm Kenneth Moth. That was Hubert Lenoir, a Quebec musician, Quebecois, song Secret. Now is usually the time when I say to stay tuned for Jimmer's Jamboree at 10 o'clock. But Jimmer is not here this week because he is spending the day, Father's Day, with his daughter. So happy Father's Day to Jimmer. Happy Father's Day to all the fathers out there that are maybe listening. I know of one father in particular that is listening currently. Or technically two fathers in particular that are listening, but I'm thinking of my father who is listening, DJ Bill Maz, who was here last week. We'll have a request from him coming up at the end of this block, but we're going to bookend it and start the block with a request from Joe Seaton from Sydney, Maine. Here's a song called Buckaroo by Leo Kottke. And enjoy.

Welcome back to Life Cycle with Kenneth Moth. 91.5 WRBC FM, Lewiston, Maine. That was Leader of the Band by Dan Fogelberg, a request from DJ Bill Maz from Sydney, Maine. Apt for Father's Day, and that he is my father. So happy Father's Day, Dad. Happy Father's Day to all the dads. Let's also, as I said on Mother's Day, I think it's important to remember those that don't have their fathers in their lives for whatever reason. Either they're dead or are no longer communicating or what have you. Just be mindful and remember those folks as well today. What a weird note to sort of move on to stuff. I don't know. Sometimes I think maybe it's just okay to sit with some seriousness every once in a while. And I'm working against that impulse to make everything kind of funny and a joke. But that is my impulse sometimes when I am uncomfortable. Right. So moving on to more music. We have another block of songs here before we get into our main course, which is The Cure and their discography. We're going to enjoy listening to those, all the hits, nothing but hits as far as I'm concerned, and we'll get there. But before we do that, we're going to continue with music. I don't know if I mentioned the theme out loud, but so far the theme has been mostly non-English language vocals and so there's a couple songs, like obviously that request, and then there was El Tigroso by Maluka, where it had some English in it, and the song is right in line with that. It's called Quechua 101, Land Back Please by Bobby Sanchez.

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Hi. Life Cycle with Kenneth Moth. That's what you're listening to right now. I'm Kenneth Moth. That was Varsovia with Eoskiden Sangre, which I believe means those who bleed, from their humorously titled album Recursos. I don't know why I rolled my R's. Recursos Inhumanos, which I believe translates to inhuman resources. A little tongue-in-cheek. I heard that song first as the theme song to the HBO show Los Spookies, which is very, very funny, and I recommend you watch it. It's a great show, and it's funny, and it's short in terms of, it's like two seasons with like 6 or 8 episodes each. I wish there was more, but what are you gonna do? Me? Nothing. Not about that. We're going to now start talking about The Cure. As a band, The Cure, for me, has always kind of been, before I heard of them, or before I heard them and listened to them in earnest, I think they'd always been kind of in the background of their, of like, life. I don't know, like the songs that are singles were very much like present and like almost, if I maybe heard them for the first time, it felt like I'd been hearing them my entire life. I don't know. It's an odd quality that a band has. And I'm interested in doing this exploration kind of with you all to see just sort of how they've maintained themselves throughout what is, I guess, almost 50 years of making music. This first album, well, the first album of The Cure came out in 1979 called Three Imaginary Boys. But before that, original members, Robert Smith and Lowell Tolhurst were in a band called Obelisk, and then later became, with some shake-ups and switch-ups, a band called Easy Cure. They won like a talent show and got, they were able to like, I think they got like a record deal through that, or were able to record some music, and the people that they won the prize from did not like their music and wanted them to do like covers and stuff. But they said no, and I'm glad they said no and stayed to who they were, because I like who they are. So we're going to start, though, with their second single called Boys Don't Cry, right here on Life Cycle.

91.5 WRBC FM, Lewiston, Maine. That was Doubt by The Cure from their album Faith. Next up, we're moving on to the album Pornography, the song 100 Years. This was sort of in maybe the epitome of their early dark years. After this tour for this album, Robert Smith and Simon Gallup, the bass player of The Cure, got into a fight, a bar fight, and didn't speak to each other for like 18 months. And so then we get, after this album, we get a compilation of B-sides and like kind of one-off singles called Japanese Whispers, from which we'll have a song after that, after this song, excuse me. And then the album The Top came out after that, which Robert Smith played most of the instruments on. But The Cure will come back as a band again after this section of time. But here is the song 100 Years from the album Pornography by The Cure.

91.5 WRBC-FM, Lewiston, Maine. That was The Caterpillar by The Cure. Apt, because this is Life Cycle with Kenneth Moth. And caterpillars become moths sometimes. Now, that was from the album The Top. And the next album in our discography here is The Head on the Door, which is my favorite The Cure album. I think it was just the first one that I heard all the way through, and it has a lot of great songs on it, one of which I will play shortly. It also reminds me of, because I think I found it, my brother left a bunch of his CDs when he left for college, and I found it. I would go through his CDs and listen to things, as one might do, and I found it there, and I listened to it, and I liked it, and it made me... this is embarrassing, but I will tell it because I think it's funny, and it's funnier than it is embarrassing. So I made a mixtape for a kid in school that I had a crush on of just songs by The Cure, and I gave it to him in front of his girlfriend in the hall. And if you could guess what happened, I'll tell you, I was still single throughout the entirety of high school. So let's enjoy this song that kind of reminds me of that awkwardness in my life. Your Six Different Ways by The Cure.

Hello and welcome back. That was Lullaby by The Cure from the album Disintegration, which is, I think, an album that many people think is their best. I don't necessarily agree. As I mentioned, I think Head on the Door is better if we're ranking albums, but I mean, it's hard to say because I think I came to these a little later than... Well, certainly later than when they were out. I mean, I was born in 84, and that's right when the album The Top came out. So, you know, I'm coming back to these as somebody who is not in the moment. And so it's hard to kind of maybe have the same context that everybody else, that many people do for these albums and songs and such. But it's still a great album. I'm not saying it's not. I think I just resonate with The Head on the Door more. We're going to roll, we're going to continue to roll along with, more, songs by The Cure. I am going to run a little bit later than normal, because first of all, The Cure just chock full of great music to listen to. And, also, as I mentioned before, Jimmer is not here this week, hopefully enjoying Father's Day with his daughter. And so he will be back very likely next week. So say if you're a fan of his, I'm sorry that you missed him this week, but he will be back and you will have your fill of the Jamboree. So I'll be probably going a little bit later just to kind of round out this show. I hope you don't mind. Here is a mix or sort of remix of a classic Cure song, Close to Me.

Welcome back. That was Mint Car by The Cure from their album Wild Mood Swings, released in 1996. Coming up next, we've got the later part, I guess the last half of The Cure's discography, which is in these four remaining Cure tracks, which is kind of an interesting thing to think about. Like I said, they started in 1979 is when they released Three Imaginary Boys, right? Yes, 1979. It's, you know, 2026. Technically, they started in 1973, so that's roughly 53 years or so. And this next album, the song we're going to hear next, There Is No If, from the album Blood Flowers, came out in 2000. I think at this point they had solidified their legacy as the band that they are. And we're doing a lot of live shows, a lot of arena shows, and have released a lot of like live albums. And then also we're kind of like branching off and doing, definitely people were doing their own things, but, you know, working with other musicians, helping them, but like being on songs with them, singing, playing music with them, etc., which is a thing that they've all done throughout their entire career, but I think they could spend more time doing that now. This is an album that I bought, Blood Flowers, which we're going to hear a song from next, that I bought in college, my freshman year, 2002. I wanted to be cool and listen to The Cure, and I didn't know what to get album-wise, so I got what was at the time the newest one. At least the newest one I could find in Farmington. And it is a great album, I think. And we're going to listen to a song from it right now.

91.5 WRBC FM, Lewiston, Maine. That, my friends and listeners, was the song A Fragile Thing by The Cure. Song from their album Songs of a Lost World. Came out 2 years ago in 2024. The song before that, The Hungry Ghost, from their album 413 Dream. Their last album before Songs of a Lost World came out 2008. 16-year difference. That would be that chunk of time that explains their 50-year longevity, but with like us being not even into the 2020s until this last song here. There won't be that much time between Songs of a Lost World and the next few albums, according to Robert Smith. The next two albums by The Cure are done. One is more poppy and one is more dark. And I'm excited to hear both. And so now I'm leaving. Thank you so much for listening. I'm going to play, as I leave, a song that Robert Smith was featured in recently, and I haven't heard it yet, so I'm kind of going in blind. It's Olivia Rodrigo and the song What's Wrong With Me, featuring Robert Smith. Thanks for listening, and see you next week.

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0: treachery. Is the moment I knew that friend?
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1: 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It's not like they pop up. It's not like they pop up. Yeah.

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WRBC Lewiston, the official radio station of Bates College. I've been really trying, baby, trying to hold back this feeling for so long. Let's get it on.

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0: 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I'm Robo DJ. If you want to be my lover, then you gots to get with my friends.

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It's special when they're really long like this, you know what I mean? You know, like this one's super long. I don't know if you've seen it.

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Just for a little eccentricity. This next song, I mean,

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They don't get high and you do. Your girlfriend, she doesn't understand. 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

0: 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Hi there, I'm Robo DJ. 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

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So I just got affected by

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Then somebody points to you and says, it's his. And you say, what's mine? And somebody else says, well, what is? And you say, oh my God, am I here all alone? But something is happening and you don't know what it is.

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And he says, here is your throat back. Thanks for the loan. And you know something is happening, but you

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And you say, for what reason? And he says, how? And you say, what does this mean? And he screams back, you're a cow. 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

0: 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I think RoboDJ is having an issue. Something. Hear some background noise.
1: You recognize that mug? That's the funny face that greets you at the beginning of the super terrific happy hour?
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1: Well, I don't know, but something super terrific, I'm sure.

91.5 FM WRBC in Lewiston, Maine. Having some issues with the volume here. I'm not sure. Hey, Don McCarthy, if you're out there, give me a call when I'm off here. Just let me know what sounds good, what doesn't. I can't really hear myself here. Robo DJ was all staticky. And it might be I'm not using my own headphones. Sounds kind of funky. But anyway. Hey, it's Sunday afternoon. I'm here. It is 7 minutes after 12 o'clock on a Sunday afternoon. You have tuned yourself into Super Terrific Happy Hour. Try to be here every Sunday from 12 to 2. And that's where we are right now. I'm going to be playing music by, well, that was Thomas Dolby you just heard. And we're going to stick with the D's today. We're going to do Thomas Dolby. I'm going to do The Dead, Grateful Dead, and The Doors. That's what I'm playing today on my program. So those three artists, you can look forward to listening to that for the duration of the show. Again, I can't hear anything here. If there's something you think you might want to hear, you can give me a call at the studio, assuming that I can, the phone works. It's summer. As soon as the semester ends, something happens at WRBC. I'm not sure what it is. Summer hijinks, I guess. 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Okay, so if you have something you think you might want to hear, you can give me a call at the studio. The numbers are as follows. It's 1207 for my interstate and international listeners, followed by 777-7915, 777-7916. Those are the local exchanges. And, we'll go with that. Super terrific happy hour on a Sunday afternoon. Once again, Don McCarthy, if you're listening, just give me a call. Let me know if you can hear everything and it sounds copacetic. Would you? All right. Here's something by The Dead.

91.5 FM WRBC in Lewiston, Maine. It is 20 minutes after 12 o'clock, 12:20 here at the Palatial WRBC Studios, and it is time for me to tell you what's happening at 2 o'clock today. It's a momentous event. Don McCarthy will be in to bring you some jazz. Jazz, the Abstract Truth is the name of the program. Don McCarthy is your host. He will be in at 2 o'clock this afternoon to bring you some jazz today and every Sunday from 2 to 4. And I think he's coming in. It's Father's Day, so we'll see what happens. Oh, you know what? Whoops, as I spill coffee all over the thing. I also need to tell you, usually I begin my second hour of two with blues. If you like the blues, what about Dan's Blues Room? Saturday mornings, 10 to noon, 2 hours of blues every Saturday morning, 10 to noon. 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Summer schedule, so it's all community DJs all summer long. Oh, let me just give a shout out to DJ Jim and DJ Jim's Jamboree. That's the program that's immediately before mine. 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All right, I got to pick up some coffee that I spilled. How about a segment of The Doors?

0: this week's episode, Fire at the Shed.
1: Gee, Johnny, this rope swing sure is swell.
2: Don't I know it.
1: Hey, it's Sassy.
2: I think she's trying to tell us something.
1: Mr. Gunderson? What about Mr. Gunderson? A fire? Mr. Gunderson's trapped?
2: Where, Sassy? Where?
1: What, Sassy? 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
2: Sassy, we don't have time!
1: Pets often end up in shelters due to owner problems like divorce or allergies?
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1: There is no fire! 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
2: Sassy!
0: Sassy is brought to you by the Ad Council and the ShelterPetProject.org. Remember, adopt.
3: I'm too sexy for my love.
4: Yeah, that's a lot. That's right. There's a lot of little pets out there that could use your help. So why not help one or two or three or four or five of them? You will be so happy that you did. You'll make a little pet happy. The world will be a better place. So do it. Well, if you want to. As long as you can care for the pet. Make new friends that way. 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Super terrific happy hour on a Sunday afternoon. Playing The Doors, The Dead, and Dolby today. So, I'm going to do a set in reverse order of what I just said. Thomas Dolby, followed by Grateful Dead, and then The Doors. 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

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It is 1 o'clock. This is the time on my show I might play some blues, but not today. Because I'm doing The Doors, The Dead, and Dolby. The Doors, Grateful Dead, Thomas Dolby for the duration of my show today. So that's where we're headed. That's what's happening. Here we are. Yes, indeed. It is 91.5 FM WRBC in Lewiston, Maine. 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There's your options. All right, back to music. Yep. Got another one by The Dead. A lot of Dead covers, apparently, in the program today.

91.5 FM WRBC in Lewis, Maine. That was Thomas Dolby. Doors before that, Grateful Dead. There it was. 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Super terrific happy hour on a Sunday afternoon. Coming up at 2 o'clock this afternoon, 40 minutes away, Jazz the Abstract Truth is the name of the program. Don McCarthy is your host. I believe he will be in at 2 o'clock today. I haven't heard otherwise. 2 to 4 today, Jazz the Abstract Truth. And normally on this program, I'm winding my way through some blues about this time. If you like the blues, how about Dan's Blues Room? Saturday mornings, 10 to noon. Every Saturday morning, 2 hours of the blues. 10 to noon, Dan's Blues Room. Here's the Doors again.

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1: Whoa! Ah! 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Johnny fell down the well.
3: I'm wet.
1: What, Sassy? 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
1: Sassy, what about Johnny? 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
3: What'd he say?
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4: FM WRBC in Lewiston, Maine. Super terrific happy hour on a Sunday afternoon. Here we are, 20 minutes to go. I can't believe it. What has happened to the time? This could be the start of something big. Well, 19 minutes to go. Until, I believe, Jazzy Abstract Truth, Don McCarthy, should be coming in, I think. All I know is Roba DJ's not working, so a little staticky. So I got time for one more set of music here. Let's start off with Thomas Dolby, 91.5 FM, WRBC in Lewiston, Maine. Super terrific happy hour on a Sunday afternoon.

Well, there it is. The end of a show. But you know what? I'm going to plan to come back and do another one. Don McCarthy is here. I was wondering what was happening. I didn't hear from him, but the world is in its right place. Don McCarthy is here. So you may, if you please, stay tuned for Jazz, The Abstract Truth. I'll make a plan to come back again next week. And we'll just leave it at that, shall we? I think we shall.

0: This is 91.5 FM WRBC in Lewiston, Maine. And the show is Jazz, The Abstract Truth. I'm Don McCarthy, and each week at this time I bring you 2 hours of straight-ahead jazz in a variety of styles, often organized around a theme. Well, today's Father's Day, but I did a Father's Day show last year, so I thought I'd go in a different direction today and focus on the ladies, on jazz divas. In this first set, we'll hear from Anita O'Day, Billie Holiday, and Ella Fitzgerald, and they're singing about love.
1: What is this thing called love? This funny thing called love. Who can solve its mystery? Why should it make a fool of me? I saw you there one wonderful day. You took my heart, threw away. That's why I ask the Lord in heaven above, what is this thing called love? What is this thing called love? A funny thing called love. Who can solve its mystery? Why should it make a fool of me?

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Comes a fire, then you know just what to do.

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we started off with "What Is This Thing Called Love" from Anita O'Day in 1959. And we just heard from Ella Fitzgerald, also in 59, with "Our Love Is Here to Stay." Between those two, it was "Comes Love" from Billie Holiday in 1957. She was joined by Sweets Edison on trumpet, Ben Webster on tenor, Barney Kessel on guitar, with Jimmy Rolls, Red Mitchell, and Alan Stoller on piano, bass, and drums. We'll hear from Billy again in the second half of the show, but right now, here's Anita O'Day once more with some further thoughts on love. She'll be followed by Sarah Vaughan and Dinah Washington.

0: 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I wake up in the morning, just like you. Then I wash my hair, just like you. 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
1: And of course you can derive unpredictable benefit from tuning to 91.5 at various times of the day. On Sundays from 10 a.m. till noon is DJ Jimmer's Jamboree, followed by the super terrific happy hour from noon to 2, and then from 2 to 4 you've got me, Don McCarthy, with Jazz, the Abstract Truth, where the focus today is on jazz divas. Over the years, I've done several shows on female vocalists, but almost always concentrated on contemporary jazz singers. Today I'm doing the opposite, sticking to jazz divas from the past. We just heard Blue Gardenia from Dinah Washington in 1955. She was joined by some top jazz men: Clark Terry on trumpet, Jimmy Cleveland on trombone, Paul Kenichette on tenor sax, Cecil Payne on barry, with Wynton Kelly, Barry Galbraith, Ketta Betts, and Jimmy Cobb providing piano, guitar, bass, and drums. Before that, we had Shulia Bop from Sarah Vaughan a year earlier, 1954. Sarah announced the personnel. And we began the set with Who Cares from Anita O'Day in 1959. The guitarist was Barney Kessel. In this next set, we've got live performances from three jazz divas we've already sampled: Ella, Sarah, and Dinah.
2: The concert was

0: They'll probably use that one.
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0: Hey, Dad.
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0: Yeah, that was an awesome game.
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4: We began that set with You'll Have to Swing It from Ella Fitzgerald in 1961. And then we heard from Sarah Vaughan in 1957 with Just One of Those Things. We finished up with I've Got You Under My Skin from Dinah Washington in 1954. We had trumpet solos from Clark Terry, Maynard Ferguson, and Clifford Brown, with support from Junior Mance, Ketter Betts, and Max Roach on piano, bass, and drums. We've got some lyrical singing in this next set from Carmen McRae, Chris Connor, and Shirley Horn.

That was But Beautiful from Shirley Horn in 1988. Shirley provided piano as well as vocals, with Charles Abels on bass, Steve Williams on drums. Before that we had I've Got a Crush on You from Chris Connor in 1957. That was Al Cohn on tenor sax. At the top of the set it was Carmen McRae with Something to Live For. She was joined by Billy Strayhorn on piano and Wendell Marshall on bass. Up next, we've got Etta Jones and then Abby Lincoln.

talk don't mean a thing. I'm living my life while I'm living, 'cause tomorrow I may die.

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I'm Don McCarthy, and the show is Jazz, The Abstract Truth, where today the focus is on jazz divas. We just heard I'm in Love from Abby Lincoln in 1991. She was joined by Stan Getz on tenor and Hank Jones on piano, with Charlie Hayden on bass, Mark Johnson on drums. Before that, it was Etta Jones with I'm Having a Good Time in 1996. Next, we got a classic from Billie Holiday, and after that, something a little lighter from Blossom Dearie.

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0: Hey, this is Doug Winars from the Blues Prophets Band. We'd like to remind you that every Saturday morning from 10 to 12 on WRBC, we get the Dan's Blues Room Blues Show. 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
1: 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And on Sundays from 4 to 6, there is Reeling in the Ears with Harvey Taze. We began the second hour of Jazz, The Abstract Truth, with Fine and Mellow from Billie Holiday, 1957. Joined by an all-star cast that included tenor sax legends Lester Young, Coleman Hawkins, and Ben Webster, with Doc Cheatham on trumpet and Vic Dickinson on trombone. We just heard Blossom's Blues from Blossom Dearie in 1956. We had Blossom on piano, Herb Ellis on guitar, Ray Brown on bass, Papa Joe Jones on drums. In this next set, our jazz divas are Chris Connor, Peggy Lee, and Nina Simone.

that was the incomparable Nina Simone in 1964 with Wild as the Wind. As usual, Nina accompanied herself on piano. Before that, it was Black Coffee from Peggy Lee in 1953. Pete Condoli was on trumpet and with Jimmy Rolls, Max Wayne, and Ed Shaughnessy on piano, bass, and drums. And at the top of the set, we had 10 Cents a Dance from Chris Connor in 1986. She was joined by Claudio Roditi on trumpet, Paquito de Rivera on alto, with Rufus Reed on bass and Akira Tana on drums. In this next set, we've got some live performances, starting with a nice one from Shirley Horn.

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You say you won't cheat, well, you needn't. You're tapping your feet, well, you needn't. It's over now, it's over now. You're dressing with class, well, you needn't. You're holding your sass, well, you needn't. You think you're a gas,

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You're coming off lame, well, you needn't. It's over now, it's

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2: We began that set with I Didn't Know What Time It Was from Shirley Horn in 2005. That may have been her final recording. Shirley providing piano as well as vocals, and that was Roy Hargrove on trumpet. We just heard from Carmen McRae on the Thelonious Monk tune, Well You Needn't, with lyrics added to become It's Over Now. Carmen was joined in 1988 by Clifford Jordan on tenor, Eric Gunnison on piano, George Mraz on bass, and Al Foster on drums. Between those two, we heard 30 Years from the great Betty Carter on a live date she did with the Lincoln Center Jazz Orchestra in 1992, but wasn't released until 2019. Betty Carter was joined by Cyrus Chestnut on piano, Ariel Rowland on bass, Greg Hutchinson on drums. We'll hear more from her in this next set, but first here's South African vocalist Satima B. Benjamin. She was married to pianist Abdul Ibrahim, who just died this past week.

0: Finishing up in the background, we've got I'm Yours, You're Mine from Betty Carter in 1996. Betty was joined on what turned out to be her final recording by Andre Hayward on trombone, Mark Shim on tenor, Xavier Davis on piano, Curtis Lundy on bass, Greg Hutchinson on drums. Before that, we had I Only Have Eyes for You from Satima B. Benjamin, backed by a strong Cape Town rhythm section in 1999. This is WRBC 91.5 FM in Lewiston, Maine. You've been listening to Jazz, The Abstract Truth. I'm Don McCarthy. I do hope you enjoyed the show. Thank you for listening. We're running out of time for today, but I do plan to be back next Sunday at 2 with some recent releases. Meanwhile, stay tuned to 91.5 for Reeling in the Years, which will be coming right up. Let's give the final word here to Nina Simone. Here's Nina in 1965 when she was feeling good.
1: Birds flying high, you know how I feel.

Well, this should be Harvey Tayes doing Reeling in the Years, but for some reason his pre-recorded show won't start playing. And I can't figure out why.

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One,

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2: Hi, guys. Just to let you know that we're on the air, there was someone who was supposed to have a show. Unfortunately, because it was pre-recorded, they couldn't figure out how to set that up. So you guys are stuck with us.
1: Technical difficulties. Sorry to the Reeling in the Years fans, but we hope we can do just as good, hopefully. I don't know if that's even possible, but...
2: Yeah. But here we go.
1: Both Sides Now, Judy Collins.

0: Okay, you guys, we also have a promo for you, and my promo is the Portland Museum of Art, because if you're under 21, you get in for free, and the prices are very reasonable, like $18, so I'd recommend it.
1: Cool.
0: Do you have a promo, Ainsley?
1: I don't, actually, because what am I didn't plan one, because you said you had it, so.
0: Okay, well, I was just wondering if you had an opinion. I think Ainsley's promo is pizza parties.
1: Oh, yeah. I can tell the guys last night, oh, they had a big old pizza party in the station, and I'm feeling jealous. So I feel like me and Anna should do that over the summer, like, on one night, just, like, listen to music, hang out, pizza party. So next up we have Berber, Can I Hold You by Tracy Chapman.

0: Okay, you guys, you know it would not be a show with Ansley and Anna if we did not talk about online dating at least a little bit. Yes. So we were recently asked on our last show, what's something that you don't like when people do on Hinge? Mm-hmm. And my answer to that is, I have on my profile that I hate dark underwater caves.
1: You're loud as hell.
0: Oh, sorry. I'm really loud. Hopefully I'm less loud now. But my answer is that I hate dark underwater caves. And I have a lot of people who tell me that we should go cave diving.

0: as a first date. And I gotta say, that's an immediate no. For me, you're not even moving on to the next stage. But Ansley recently went on a Hinge date, so I need to hear all about that.
1: Oh, yes, I did. Listeners, I actually, yep, I invited someone to come to WRBC for the first date, which actually was, like, I think, not to toot my own horn, a crowd pleaser, an accidental one, if that, because I did not know that this person was, like, into old media, like CDs and records, so it ended up being a hit. So, like, that's my advice, Bates students, when you come back to campus, find a random Hinge date, bring them to WRBC. It might go really well and be fun.
0: And we also just want to say, if you have anything at all you'd like to tell us, feel free to call in at 207-777-7915. We don't care what it's about. Just
1: anything, feel free. Please.

0: Okay, it is now that time in the hour where we have to do a PSA. And we both have a little idea up in our head. So I'll represent myself first. Happy Father's Day. Make sure you wish your dad Happy Father's Day. PSA, PSA, get him something nice. Mm-hmm. I would love to say Happy Father's Day to my father, especially. Brent Watson, great guy. Did a stand-up job.
1: Yeah, and a real shout-out to Brent Watson. You know, he's had me over, so shout-out. Really welcomed me into the Watson family home. Another PSA is if you're a deadbeat dad, you know, this is not your day. So you can just kind of hang your head pretty low today. I hope that someone tells you Happy Father's Day and you have to say to yourself, well, I haven't talked to my kids in a little bit. So with that, here is Out of Hand by the Mighty Lemon Drops.

0: All right, you guys, that's all that we have for you. So we're going to turn on Robo DJ. Anything to say, Ansley?
1: Yeah, it's my fault that this wonderful time is ending so early because I need a turkey sub in my belly and I need it now.
0: And that's okay. So yeah, once again, a happy Father's Day. If you've got any deadbeat dads in your life, tell them they're a loser to their face. They need to hear it. But other than that, have a good one.

0: 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Here is some music you might like.
1: Can you tell if the surfaces in this kitchen are crawling with bacteria that could cause chronic arthritis? 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

it's a dying, and it's hardly been born. Hey, Woody Guthrie, but I know that you know all the things that I'm a-saying, and a many times more.

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day and night. 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
1: Throughout the month of April, Elvis crisscrossed the state of Texas, playing high schools in towns like Breckenridge, Stamford, and Seymour, and venues ranging in size from the Hayride-sized Sportatorium in Dallas, home to the Big D Jamboree, down to an intimate setting at Owl Park in Gainesville. Back in Shreveport, the month-long Holiday and Dixie social cotillion and festival was in full swing, occupying the municipal auditorium as it did each year, forcing the Hayride out on the road for most of the month. Remote shows were broadcast from Houston on the 2nd, Waco on the 23rd, and Gladewater on the 30th. As young men were given to do, Elvis had a propensity for speeding and was nabbed just outside of Shreveport on the way back from the Houston gig. Snug behind the wheel of his flashy new pink Cadillac, he was pursued by a state trooper for nearly 9 miles at speeds described by the curiously named officer, Strange, as exceeding 80 miles per hour. Subject was then carried to the Caddo Parish Jail, where he bonded out at $25. Christmas came early that year for Joyce Railsback. Our West Texas teen got to meet the man of her dreams on April 26th, when Elvis played the City Auditorium in her hometown of Big Spring. She remembers him wearing pink pants, a pink shirt with black trim. After the show, Joyce approached Elvis and, awed into silence, handed him a Hayride program to autograph. Over the newspaper photo she had glued to the back of the cover, he wrote, "Yours, Elvis Presley," and handed it back to her. Joyce managed a thank you, to which Elvis firmly replied, "Well, thank you." With those words, another spell was cast. Another teenage girl was left floating on air. 4 days later, Elvis' dream machine began giving him fits and broke down en route to the Gladewater Hayride show. He got it running again, but barely made the final curtain call. An instrumental usually closed out each show, and Floyd Kramer just premiered his new piano song, Fancy Pants, when Horace Logan made the call to squeeze the ever-popular Memphis Flash into the waning moments of the broadcast. Clearly dejected, Elvis offered up this half-hearted rendition of Tweedledee.
2: Well, sir, he got here a little late, but he's all tuned up and ready to go, I reckon. Young fella from up Tennessee way, Memphis, Tennessee, to be precise, for the name of Elvis Presley. Who's the best.
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0: Well, there you have it. 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

0: Captain's log, Stardate 7954.3. A team from the Enterprise and I have landed on this planet's surface in search of intelligent life. We have come to a dwelling that says 91.5 on the side. What do you make of the bones?
1: I don't know, Jim. It just says 91.5 WRBC, Lewiston, Maine. Obviously, this planet's only source of intelligent life.
0: Well, I guess that's it then. Kirk to Enterprise, Kirk to Enterprise. Two to beam up.

0: Where'd he go?
1: I don't know.
0: Yeah, he was here a minute ago.
1: Yeah,
0: but I don't know.
2: Sheep is dead. Got a gash as big as a wolf's head.
3: Big and fat. How pig's supposed to look like that? He's wallowing in lanolin. He's rubbing it into his pig skin. The police are going crazy.

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0: 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I've been really trying, baby. Trying to hold back this feeling for so long. Let's get it on.
1: In the next 59 seconds, our goal is to turn non-environmentalists into environmentalists. To that end, we've gotten a family of beavers and put kazoos in their mouths. After all, what's more motivating than animals that play music? Cue the beavers!

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0: case of half of one and two on the other. What's it a case of, Mr. Martin?
1: Take four was very good up to the breakdown.
0: Which was take four?
1: And that was very good up to the very end bit there, when Paul did his little bit that wasn't quite right.
0: My boys are ready to go.
2: John?
0: Yes? What?
2: Is it possible without affecting yourselves too much to turn down a little? Apparently there's been a complaint.
0: From who?
2: From somebody outside the building.
0: What are they doing here at this time of night? What guy?
2: He's going through the walls, apparently.
3: His own fault, he gets the house in such a lousy district.
2: Right.
0: Well, we'll try it once more, very loud.
2: Right.
0: And then if we don't get it, we'll try it quiet, like it might do it the other way. Okay. The loud one, last go. Last chance to be loud. Who says? Can't quite see through these now. I just can't quite see them, they keep merging. 1, 2, 3, 1, 2, 3.